0: 105.9 The Rock, Nashville's classic rock. That's Queen, Somebody to Love. Queen plus Adam Lambert played our iHeartRadio Music Festival number 3 in 2013. We just wrapped up the 16th one. It's in the books. We started this in 2011. Now it's 2026. 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And on the first night, you had Weezer there, Goo Goo Dolls, and many, many more. 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

105.9 The Rock, Nashville's classic rock. Bad of the Bone, George Thorogood and the Destroyers. You're with Cope in Boston. First album, More Than a Feeling, 1976.

0: finally saw this in writing, because my dad always told me this when I was young growing up, but why time passes faster as you get older? Why does it seem to speed up? Well, the scientists say at age 10, 1 year of life represents 10% of everything you've ever experienced. But age 50, that same year represents just 2% of your life experience. Each new year of life decreases a fraction of the whole, so your perception is that life is starting to fly by. My dad said to me, you know, as he was getting older, he goes, it goes by, a year goes by in days. There's got to be ways to offset that, though. There really does.
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25: I'm Fox 17 Chief Meteorologist Katie Morgan. Another 100-degree day possible for Sunday with mainly sunny skies. The hot weather sticks around through Tuesday, then much cooler air arrives by Wednesday next week.
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0: 105.9 The Rock, Nashville's classic rock on our Rock Vault weekend back. You've been loving it. Some of the stuff you don't hear all the time around here. Deep cuts. Hi, it's Chad. You're listening to some of these deeper cuts that we haven't played in weeks, months, years. Get your brain cooking, right? You're like, oh man, you guys haven't played that. You haven't played this. Haven't played this. Get your request in. That's what the Rock Vault weekend's all about. We want to do the oh wows. Take you back in time. Send talkbacks in with those requests. 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Just let us know who you are and where you are rocking from. Our Rock Vault weekend continues next. We'll do AC/DC. 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

105.9 The Rock, Nashville's classic rock, Nickelback. Yeah, they got new music coming out. They've got a really great new track out. The new album could be released October 30th. Chad Kroeger says, very diverse. All the kind of music they like to play. And we'd be very happy. AC/DC on The Rock.

0: 105.9 The Rock, Nashville's classic rock steak. Thanks for spending the weekend with us. Hi, it's Chad. Tomorrow, 2 in the Pinkerton returns. Like, wait, excuse me? 2 in the Pinkerton, yeah. We are celebrating the 30th anniversary of the Pinkerton album. And Weezer coming back to town at the Bridgestone October 9th with 2 Weezer tracks back to back. When you hear those while you're on the job, driving home, whatever you got going on, you hear those 2 back-to-back Weezer songs, you got a chance to win tickets to the show. It's 2 in the Pinkerton to win Weezer tickets. 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Get you into the show. Starting again tomorrow morning. Tom Petty, Soundgarden, morning.
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Mr. Petty rocks through the weekend, 105.9 The Rock this week, releasing never-before-heard song from Tom Petty and the Heartbreakers, all in advance of their 50th anniversary box set that comes out in November. Five LPs, four CDs of that thing. It's insane.

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0: 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Who the

0: Hendrix. Rock of the Week, hit 105.9, The Rock, Nashville's classic rock. Hi, how are you? It's Chad. Rock Vault Weekend continues. Tracks you haven't heard in quite a while. We'll do Black Crowes, Elton John. On the way, just a couple of minutes. TSO is back at another show that was announced this week. Coming back to Bridgestone, December 2nd. Tickets are on sale now with a portion of the proceeds benefiting the Nashville Children's Alliance. TSO, a holiday tradition in Middle Tennessee. You got to see it. You want to buy tickets? 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You want to win tickets? Hell yeah, we got those. Scuba Steve, every afternoon, 4:45, starting tomorrow, has your chance at a pair of tickets. 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

0: your Rock Vault Week and continues. 105.9 The Rock, Nashville's classic rock. Hi, it's Chad. Do you love the movie Elf? Who doesn't love the movie Elf? You could watch that damn thing in July, get into the Christmas spirit. If you want to immerse yourself in the world of Elf, I better hope my daughter's not listening to this, because I'm going to have to take a trip to New York City if she is. They are creating a Rockefeller Center immersive Elf experience in New York. Starting November 14th, as they kick off the holidays up there in the city, they're going to recreate locations like the Candy Cane Forest, Santa's Toy Workshop, the North Pole, and Gimbals. All massive parts of that movie, right? Even if you're like, yeah, you know, Will Ferrell, a little bit of over-actor in that movie, it's still a great movie, right? Starts November 14th. Maybe worth the trip up there if you're a big fan. If anything, just to see the holidays in New York. Bon Jovi, Foreigner, more coming up.
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He said he's going out again in 2027.

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0: Oh, Ozzy. Sunday fun day evening, 105.9 The Rock, Nashville's classic rock. We'll keep your rock vault weekend going next. Roll out some Linkin Park for you, Led Zeppelin, and more. Hi, it's Chad. Two in the Pinkerton comes back tomorrow. Yes, two of the Pinkerton. We are celebrating the 30th anniversary of the iconic Pinkerton Weezer album and the band coming back to town at the Bridgestone October 9th with back-to-back Weezer songs, hence the two in the Pinkerton, back-to-back. 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As you wake up in the morning, click us on. Battle could be playing two songs. Scuba Steve could be playing two back-to-back Weezer songs. You never know we're going to hear it. When you do, though, call us 615-737-1059 to win. Two of the Pinkerton gets you into the show. 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

105.9 The Rock, Nashville's classic rock, Linkin Park, next week. No, Friday. That new live album is on the way in advance of that big documentary that comes out on the 30th. Called Unshatter. Follows from when Chester passed away to now. One of the biggest comebacks in music history. It's really good to see that.

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0: The Rock, Nashville's classic rock. Thanks for stopping in, making us part of your Sunday fun day evening. I've still got the weekend. No time to worry about work yet. Have another cold beer. Hi, it's Chad. Next weekend, this is such a cool event. The Music City Sport Card Collectibles and Autograph Show is back in Franklin Friday through Sunday. Dozens of collectibles, sports card tables, your chance to get photo ops from Cal Ripken Jr., Reggie Jackson, Trent Richardson, the cast of The Sandlot, the Mighty Ducks. This is one of the coolest events. Make sure you're there. Battle all week long at 640 and 810 has your chance to get into the show and get an autographed photo opportunity. 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

105.9 The Rock, Nashville's classic rock. Check it out of here. Thank you so much for hanging all weekend long with us. We will kick off Two in the Pinkerton again tomorrow morning. Listen for those New Year's songs back to back to win tickets to the show. Bridgestone, October 9th. Have a

0: new Broncos Sports. Hey, now that's a handsome fella right there. Poor deal, you won't believe you better some see me, Big Steve, at Fort of Murfreesboro.
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It's the Red Hot Chili Peppers now.

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1: Thanks for hanging out. 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

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Stacey with you. Happy Monday. Unless you're pretending it's still Sunday, that's fine. We'll pretend with you.

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It's Stacy, and festival lineups, we might as well just rattle them off, even if we don't go. California's Aftershock 2026, a Tool on the bill, and A Chemical Romance, Limp Bizkit, Offspring, Sublime, A Day to Remember, Pierce the Veil, Wu-Tang Clan. That's a lot of bands all across five stages for Aftershock in October.

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1: It's Stacy, and if you recall, a few years back, the tribute band to Pearl Jam, that was originally Pearl Jam with two M's at the end, after they were sued by the real band Pearl Jam, they changed their name to Legal Jam.

5'9" The Rock. Thanks for hanging out. It's Stacey with you, and no date just yet, but Guns N' Roses slash confirmed that they're actively working on new music, and so a new album should be on the way.

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1: 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Stacy with you. Happy Monday. Hope you had a good weekend. And you still have a chance to hang on to the weekend. We'll pretend with you.

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1: It's Stacy, and new research revealing the best cities for U.S. football fans. Pittsburgh, number one, followed by Dallas, and then Green Bay. So 21 different metrics that they were taking into consideration, like stadium capacity and fan engagement, and Pittsburgh fans are definitely crazy. Devout, I should say. Devout.
2: Let's go, girls.
3: So this is the little pink pill everyone's been talking about.
4: Yep, that's Addie. Good things do come in small packages.
3: And Addie is definitely a good thing.
4: Not just good, it's...
3: Mm-hmm.
4: Ooh la la.
5: Meow. Man, I feel like a woman.
6: Meet Addie, the little pink pill. Addie is a prescription medicine for women under 65 with hypoactive low sexual desire disorder that's distressing to them. Addie is for low desire that happens in all situations and isn't caused by a medical condition, relationship issues, or medicines. Addie isn't for men or to enhance sexual performance. Addie can cause severe low blood pressure and fainting. Your risk

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1: 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And why wasn't Billy Idol in any and every other Adam Sandler movie? 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

0: 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Stacey with you. I'm going to go brew another K-Cup. And the Beastie Boys, they like their sugar with coffee and cream.
1: Yeah.

Nashville's classic rock, 105.9 The Rock. It's Stacy, and it's homecoming season. All these dresses, my goodness. This wasn't like this in the late 90s and early 2000s. They were long. We wore long dresses. These are sorry excuses for dresses.

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5: Nashville, and welcome in to Monday's show. It's Battle, and glad you're up and hanging out with me this morning. Well, the Titans still suck, so there's that. But you know what doesn't suck? Winning stuff, especially from us. Coming up here at 6:40, we've got your chance to meet the cast of The Sandlot. You know, the movie, the baseball movie? Yeah. They're going to be here Friday at the Music City Sports Car Collectibles and Autograph Show, so we'll get you into meeting them. When we play One Stupid Question coming up at 6:40. 7 o'clock, we'll get into Am I a Jerk? And at 8 o'clock, we've got the world's shortest sports report, which, after yesterday, might need to be even shorter than usual. So grab your coffee, turn us up. Let's get this Monday moving. We'll take a look at what's trending after Billy Idol. It's Battle in the Morning. 105.9.

1059 The Ride, Nashville's Classic Rock. It's Battle in the Morning. Now, I'm not going to lie. This one has me a little worried about the future of this country. A young woman just went viral on TikTok because she says that she just discovered her grocery store has been stealing money from her for the last year and a half. And what she's talking about is the cashback option that they ask you at the checkout. You know, when you use your debit card, the machine asks if you want cash back. She thought the store was basically giving her that money. So if she saved 50 bucks with coupons, she'd ask for $50 cash back and then thought that that was somehow part of the savings. Then she realized that the 50 bucks was coming out of her bank account for a year and a half. Look, I'm all for schools teaching more financial literacy, but at some point, we've also got to teach the kids how a debit card works, because these are the people we're counting on to take care of us someday. And right now, some of them think that Kroger is running an ATM charity. Oh, boy. 615-737-1059 is the number. We're going to get you into the Music City Autograph and Sports Card Show this weekend. Your chance to hang out and meet the cast of The Sandlot this Friday night. Let's play one stupid question at 615-737-1059 is the number.

0: wants to play one stupid question brought to you by Mark Spain Real Estate. Let's go to the phones and see who we have playing with us this morning. Hi, who's this?
1: It's Daniel.
0: Daniel, how you doing, what's up, brother? How are you?
1: Man, watching the sunrise, heading into work.
0: Ooh, that sounds like a fun morning. Daniel, you ready to play one stupid question?
1: Brother, yeah, I am. I didn't hear the dumb question answer yesterday, but yeah.
0: Well, we didn't have a dumb question yesterday because yesterday was Sunday, so I was off. So we didn't do much of anything yesterday other than watch the Titans get their ass kicked on the football field.
1: They suck.
0: Yeah, and I'm a glutton for punishment because I'm a season ticket holder. But here we go, Daniel. Your chance to

the Rock Nashville's Classic Rockets Paddle in the morning. Coming up just after 7 o'clock, we will get into it. Am I a jerk? If you want to be a part of the show anytime, 615-737-1059 is the number. Or if you're listening on the iHeartRadio app, you can always tap that little red microphone button we call the talkback mic. Sublime is on now for

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0: 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Guaranteed human.

0: a little bit of a slippery slope with today's Am I a Jerk? 615-737-1059 is the number. Jenna wants to know, am I a jerk if I ask for gas money since I drive carpool with the neighbor's kids to school? 615-737-1059 is the number. Let's go to the phones. Hi, who's this?
1: Hi, this is Jared from Nashville.
0: Hey, Jared, what's up, man?
1: Hey, I was just calling in. Thought I had an opinion on if she's a jerk or not.
0: Yeah, what do you got, man?
1: See, I think it's a slippery slope. I like to play both sides of things. But I think, you know, since they're neighbors and everything, you know, if they're going to the school anyway, it's fine. But also, like, I've always lived by, you know, no one lives free in this economy, especially today. So I think just a little bit of help could go a long way, especially, you know, if they could work out something. So I don't think she's a jerk ultimately. I could see both sides, though, you know, hey, like, you know, we're both going to the same place anyway, and you only live next door.
0: Yeah.
1: But yeah, I don't think she's a jerk for asking for a little bit of money.
0: Yeah. And maybe, like you said, work out some sort of plan like, hey, if I take the kids this week, can you take them next week? Or can you pick the kids up from school kind of thing? That way it's give and take.
1: Yeah, absolutely.
0: Jared, man, I appreciate you calling in and being a part of the show this morning, man.
1: Absolutely. Thanks for having me.
0: Absolutely, brother.

0: Grog. It's Battle in the Morning. 615-737-1059 is the number. Am I a jerk? Jenna wants to know, is she a jerk if she asks her neighbor for gas money because the neighbor's kid has been carpooling with her and her kid to school every day? 615-737-1059 is the number. Let's go to Brandon in Lebanon. Brandon, do you think Jenna is a jerk?
1: I mean, if they're carpooling, that should be established. You gotta, like, you know, gas is also, what, $5 a gallon now, whatever it is?
0: Yeah,
1: you gotta establish that boundary from the get-go.
0: Yeah, absolutely. And here's the thing, though, is, like, I think had she established in the beginning, I think things would have been fine. But now that she's bringing up, I think, you know, it's a slippery slope for sure.
1: Oh, no, of course. No, are you kidding me? Yeah, this is real life stuff.
0: Yeah.
1: You know, everyone just doesn't get to skate by with things that cost money.
0: Right, yeah. No, I got you, Brandon. I appreciate you being on the show this morning. 615-737-1059 is the number. Is Jana a jerk if she asks for gas money since she drives carpool with the neighbor's kid to school? 615-737-1059 is the number. We'll take more of your phone.

0: 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Hi, who's this?
1: This is Jennifer.
0: Hey, Jennifer, what's going on this morning?
1: Hey. Nothing much. Just driving into work.
0: Nice. You got a thought on this situation with Jenna?
1: Yes. She should have, they should have got it together before this happened. Uh-huh. But it don't hurt to ask because gas is going up. So, she's doing a favor, vice versa. Just like me and my sister, she gives me gas money 1 week. I do gas money 1 week because I give her a ride back and forth to work every day.
0: So. Yeah. And like you said,
1: it don't hurt to ask.
0: Like you said, if they would have established something at the beginning of the school year, hey, I don't mind doing this if you could flip me some gas money or whatever. And I also see the flip side of like, hey, they're going to the same place. It doesn't matter. But like you said, gas is like, I think it was like 420, 420 and some change or whatever. So like gas is going up.
1: Oh, yeah. So, I mean, you could
0: have
1: to be riding the bus, but. And that's no money out of your pocket, really.
0: Very true.
1: On gas.
0: Very true. Jennifer, I appreciate you calling in this morning and being a part of the show.
1: Oh, thank you. You have a wonderful rest of the day, and I listen to y'all faithfully. So.
0: Oh, well, I love to hear that, Jennifer, and I hope you have a great rest of your day as well.
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0: Rock. Hi, who's this?
1: This is Quinn Holland from Franklin, Tennessee. I'm calling in for Am I a Jerk? I just wanted to say, she's not really a jerk, depending on which way you look at it.
0: Uh-huh.
1: One way, they're carpooling, and that could be free. Or one way, it could be kind of like a rental agreement where she's in the, he gets a free ride to school. So I guess he has to pay the gas. It kind of depends on which way you look at it. But overall, I'd say she's not really a jerk for asking for gas money.
0: Yeah. Well, Quinn, I appreciate you calling in. And like you said, I mean, gas is expensive, and even though you're going to the same place, I mean, flipping a couple bucks here and there is not a bad idea.
1: Exactly.
0: Well, Quinn, I appreciate you calling in to being a part of the show this morning.
1: Okay.
0: All right, see, Quinn. On the way next, we've got the World's Shortest Sports Report, and speaking of sports, coming up around 8:10, your chance to meet Joe Theismann this weekend. You're going to get something signed. You're also going to be able to get a photo with him at the Music City Autograph and Sports Card Show. It's happening at the Williamson County Ag Expo Park. Your chance to hang out and meet Joe Theismann this Saturday. You got your chance to win that coming up here at 8:10.

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we did the world's shortest sports report earlier, but I want to just kind of dive in a little bit more with yesterday's Titans game. Of course, they lose to the Eagles 24-20. And look, going to that game, I think most of us knew what we were dealing with, right? By the way, it's 105.9 The Rock, Nashville's Classic Rock. It's Battle in the Morning. Philly's a really good football team. And the fact that Tennessee had the lead late and actually had the chance to win it, I'll take some positives out of that. But you know what really bothered me more than the loss? That was supposed to be a Titans home game. Why did Nissan Stadium look and sound like we were playing in Philadelphia? Like every time something good for the Eagles happened, you hear the place erupt. There was green everywhere. Even coverage after the game was talking about Eagles fans taking over Nashville. And look, I get it. Eagles fan travel well. Hell, any team that plays the Titans travel well because Nashville's a destination city. People want to come here for the weekend and catch a game. But man, there is just something depressing about watching your team lose at home while the visiting fans are celebrating like they own the place. And at one point, I wanted to check the scoreboard just to make sure it didn't say, "Welcome to Philadelphia." What a game that was. Titans don't come back until October, and they'll take on the Texans. But that's the next home game for sure. They go to the Giants this upcoming.

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It's 105.9 The Rock, Nashville's Classic Rock. It's Battle in the Morning. Here's the deal. Coming up here tomorrow at 6:40 when we play One Stupid Question, your chance to meet the cast of Chips. Yes, Eric Estrada, Larry Wilcox. You're going to be able to get a photo with them this Saturday at the Music City Autograph and Sports Card Show. 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

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It's Battle in the Morning. Don't forget, on your ride home later with the Scuba Steve Show, your chance to win Trans-Siberian Orchestra tickets. He'll have those for you as he kicks off the show at 3 o'clock this afternoon. It's 105.9 The Rock. It's Battle in the Morning with the Alpha.

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0: I hate when somebody's glowing cell phone lights up a dark movie theater too. But one California man allegedly took it way too far. Let's get into it. The dough of the day. California man is accused of pepper spraying another moviegoer because he was using his cell phone during a movie. Police say the 34-year-old became upset with another man at the movie theater and sprayed him during the movie. Two other people also suffered irritation from the spray and were treated at a nearby hospital. Officers responded to the theater and arrested the guy on suspicion of misdemeanor battery. He was booked into the jail, although police did not provide further details about what happened immediately before the confrontation.
1: The dough of the day.

It's 105.9 The Rock, Nashville's classic rock. It's Battle in the Morning. Just a reminder, anytime you hear us play back-to-back Weezer songs, all you got to do is pick up that phone and call us at 615-737-1059. 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Two in the Pinkerton is what we call it. Back-to-back Weezer songs. And on that second call, or the second song, you then call us to win Weezer tickets. All throughout the day. You never know when we're going to play Weezer back-to-back. It's 105.9 The Rock. It's Battle of the Morning.

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105.9 The Rock, Nashville's Classic Rock. It's Battle in the Morning, wrapping things up here on your Monday. Man, they say time flies when you're having fun, and definitely has been a lot of fun hanging out here with you this morning. We'll do it again tomorrow morning at 6 a.m. I'll see you back in here bright and early. Instagram, hit that follow button. Battle on air. Love you. Mean it. Bye-bye.

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0: You could listen to a ticking clock all day to pass the time. Kill me. Kill me. 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Or you can listen to us.
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It's 105.9 The Rock, Nashville's classic rock. I'm Jilly. I don't know if this means Bret Michaels has a cameo in Grown Ups 3 or what's happening. Maybe he just hung out on the set with Adam Sandler and the whole cast, but he shared photos on the set of Grown Ups 3. You can see that on Bret's Instagram. It's 105.

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0: comes a point in the workday when you know you're no longer going to be productive. 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

really hot day. That's today. We're going to make it up to about 96 this afternoon. We do have a chance for rain tonight. Those showers could linger into tomorrow morning. But with those showers comes a cool front. Really going to start to feel kind of fallsy on Wednesday. 105.9 The Rock.

say hi to Tony on his lunch break in Old Hickory this afternoon. He wants to hear a cold cut from Skynyrd. I will do that for you, Tony, right after Tom Petty. It's 105.9 The Rock, Nashville's Classic Rock.

coming up, Cold Cuts with Journey. Feeling that way anytime. We'll do more Cold Cuts tomorrow at noon. 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Let's do the Doors now. 105.9 The Rock.

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getting ready to release a new album in November. It's called How's It Going? He describes it as a record about Canada. All right. Again, it's out November 6th if you're interested. 105.9 The

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1: Weezer is going to be at Bridgestone Arena on October 9th for the Gathering Tour. They're celebrating 30 years of the Pinkerton album. So we know what we have to do. We have to get you into that show with Two in the Pinkerton. Of course, listen for back-to-back Weezer. When it happens, you're going to call us and let us know what two Weezer songs you just heard. Could happen at any point.

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1: I'm going to tell you something right now. When I was in Las Vegas for our iHeartRadio Music Festival, it was 100 degrees, but it was like the dry kind of heat, and it was manageable. And then coming back here, it's like walking through a bowl of soup. It's so freaking hot and messy.

0: one quick pause on the music, though. 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Each week, I'll post a video for a bonus chance to win tickets to a concert. And we were giving away tickets to see Jason Bonham's Led Zeppelin Evening. Just did that drawing. So quick shout out to Salty Wife, 1107, The Joey Cook, J Pitts, 2866, and Bianca, 9393. They're all going to see that show. But this week, I'll tell you about the contest you can jump in on at 4:50. 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
0: Let me introduce you to the song for this week. Actually, let me see if you can figure this out. Does it sound familiar? We'll talk about it next. 615-737-1059. It's a song that came out in 2001, so over 25 years old. Is it classic rock is the question, and we'll jump into that here after White Room.

0: before we play this next song. 615-737-1059. Scott, are you calling about Is It Classic Rock?
1: Yeah. I jam to Saliva, man. That's badass. I like Saliva. I know who that is.
0: Okay,
1: they're
0: cool.
1: From Memphis, Tennessee.
0: Yeah, yeah. So would you consider them classic rock?
1: She hit the hammer on the head.
0: All right, tomorrow at 4 o'clock, we'll take more calls and make a final decision on if we should play Saliva.

After hours, if you're looking to get your vote in here on Is It Classic Rock, you can jump in on the conversation on our Instagram. Just search for 1059 The Rock. Got a video posted there. You can leave a comment. And then tomorrow, again, we'll pick up the calls at 4 o'clock. Coming up next, we'll talk a little bit about our iHeartRadio Music Festival. I was there in Vegas to witness it all and a lot of cool behind-the-scenes stuff. And then at 4:50, your chance to win tickets to see Trans-Siberian Orchestra.

0: Are you ready for this? 615-737-1059. I want to hook you up with a pair of tickets to check out Trans-Siberian Orchestra. They are coming here to town in December at the Bridgestone Arena. And they're doing something really cool. We're teaming up with Nashville Children's Alliance. It's a nonprofit right here in Nashville that I am a huge supporter.
1: Tickets are free. You're not going to pay for it. Don't worry. I'm not going to do it to you.
0: 615-737-1059. Let's take caller number 50. I'm tired. I can't go through all 105. So just do caller 50, okay?

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0: little chicken on these Trans-Siberian Orchestra tickets. 615-737-1059. Hey, you're caller number 28.
1: Oh, man.
0: Hey, it's okay. We're looking for caller number 50, so you haven't, like, fully lost out on it yet.
1: Okay. All right, thank
0: you. No problem, man. Again, 615-737-1059. Let's hook somebody up with these tickets.

I want to get into some Kiss here in a second, but from Wednesday night to Sunday, collectively, I think I had maybe 6 to 7 hours of sleep. I was at our iHeartRadio Music Festival. You can relive all the moments on Disney Plus and Hulu starting October 1st. I've also got a bunch of pictures and videos posted on my Instagram. Just search for Scuba Steve Radio, all one word. And I wasn't partying, having a good, I mean, I was having a great time. I love working these events, but I wasn't up drinking, being stupid and silly. I legitimately was working my butt off. So the things that you'll see online are all behind the scenes from my point of view versus what you would see on TV.

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over a month. Myself and I'll throw Jonathan in the mix because he's now thrown into this. All the emails going back and forth. And it's about a massive trip that we have coming up here in October. And I can't really say to where or what's happening or what you have a chance to win. But oh my gosh, once we get into October, I've got something so freaking cool that I want you to be experiencing with me and Battle. He's going to be there helping out as well too.

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